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0: Kayla Brianna in a G, wrapping up another 30-minute music mix here on Kixie 107. Stan the Man with you as we get set for the 52nd Annual Jackson Music Awards going down Monday, July 27th at the Jackson Convention Center Ballroom, downtown Jackson. It starts at 6. If you need information, you can call 601-862-6629.
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0: Giddy up, Cupid, wrapping a full hour here on Kixie 107. 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

0: Risk It All, Bruno Mars wrapping a 30-minute music mix here on Kixie 107. Stan the Man with you. Coming up at 9 tonight, Trey Williams and Lela James on the Perfect Album side. 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

Jackson State, and for the first time ever in Jackson, Mississippi, Bethune-Cookman. 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
5: Partly cloudy this evening, lows 75. Tomorrow, mostly sunny and hot. Daytime highs, 94. 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

0: Genevieve, along with Jordan Ward, Waiting Room, wrapping another full hour here on Kixie 107. You're just ahead of Lela James and Trey Williams on the Perfect Album side. Tomorrow morning from 6 until 10, it's Rob J on the original Saturday Morning Blues Workshop. As always, love your mother, trust your brother, and by all means, help somebody today. You'll feel better for it.
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0: Jackson, Mississippi, the biggest event of the year is back and bigger than ever. The 2026 HBCU Labor Day Classic, Battle of the Bands and Fan Fest Weekend, presented by Renaissance. 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
1: Jackson, Mississippi. 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
0: 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Rob, Jay, and Pop in the afternoon. And Stan the Man taking you home and putting you to bed. It's Jackson's best mix of music and personalities all in one place. 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

0: You know, I can't speak for all girls, but we just be mad that you didn't leave us alone. 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

It's the original Saturday Morning Blues Workshop here on Soft Soul Kixie 107 FM, brought to you by Modelo. Rob J. with you on this good-looking Saturday morning. Right now it's 75 degrees. We're looking for, well, we ain't really looking for, but we're expecting a high today of around 93 with the heat index. We'll make it well over 100. So if you're working outside today, if you're doing any sports today, please stay hydrated. It's going to be really, really hot today. The Ice Cream Safari will cool things off this morning. That event is at 11 o'clock at the Jackson Zoo. It's always a fun event over at the zoo with the Ice Cream Safari. The Black Rodeo is tonight, so a lot of events going on in the metro this weekend. And we got some great blues for you this morning here on Soft Soul Kixie 107. That all begins with my Sam Cooke medley.

From his sports car to his Ivy League clothes. Oh, he was a man, all right. Oh, but he was doing a wrong. Just to show you what

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Today's show, of course, brought to you by Modelo. 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I'm like Fred Sanford. I want this myself. Can I put my name in here? Boy, if I put my name in here and won, I wouldn't hear the end of it. I would. You cheating. You embezzling. You just like. Anyway.

Remember now, this show brought to you by Modelo. The mark of a tiger. Again, please enjoy responsibly. The ice cream safari gets underway at 11 this morning at the Jackson Zoo. Make plans to be there. I'm sorry, I said 11. It starts at 9. Starts at 9 this morning at the Jackson Zoo. 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Admission again, $10, ages 2 and up, and free for children 2 and under. How you gonna figure that out, Zoo? So some kids that's 2 got to pay, and some that's 2 get in free? Come on, man. All right, stay with me now. More blues on the way on the original Saturday Morning Blues Workshop on Soft Soul Kixie 107.

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12: All right, we're looking at plenty of sunshine today, plenty of blue skies, but it's going to be hot and sticky. Highs 93 degrees. But rain is moving in on tomorrow, which should cool things off. But right now, it's 75 degrees here on the original Saturday morning. Blues Workshop. 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
1: 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That's Artie, Blues Boy White. 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Remember now, the Jackson Music Awards is set for July 27th down at the Convention Center Ballroom. 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All right. We'll be back with much, much more after the break. Stay with me. We're Kixie 107.
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How about my mama? I know you didn't say what I thought you said. What's wrong with you people? You hear dancing around on the Tom Joyner Morning Show talking about my mama and every Whoopi Goldberg. Y'all got to stop talking about my mama. How about your ugly mama? I met your mama at the airport. She got a job sniffing luggage. It's a little game we play. Some of you know how to play it. It's called Joni. Some of you know how to play the game, right? And who got a joke? Hit me with one. Show them how to do it. Come on. My mama's so fat she has iron pants in the driveway. Okay. Let me tell you about your big fat mama. Your mama's so fat, when she gets on the elevator, oh, it's going down. That's how you play. Some of you know one. Come on, give me another one.

My mama's so fat, she's cockeyed every time she run around, she look around. That's just like your mama. Your mama. Your mama's so cross.

the original Saturday Morning Blues Workshop brought to you by Modelo here on Soft Soul Kixi 107 FM. Rob J with you on this good-looking Saturday morning. Go out and make it a great day and be as safe as you can. What's going on in the news in the city of Jackson? Other than, you know, that. Look at this. Workers for Jackson's public transit system are preparing to go on strike Monday if a new contract agreement is not reached by Sunday. Wow. How about that? J-Tran workers are going to go on strike. Man, pay them folk what they want, man. Whoever this company is, you ain't going to go broke. You're making millions of dollars. Pay them what they want, man. That's a hard job driving the bus. Good night. I just don't understand these folk with these big companies. Just pay them what they want. You can afford it. If they want to take a, if they want out on a bus route, take a nap under a tree, let them do it. Whatever they want, pay them, man. Good night. See, I couldn't be over no big company like that. Especially when you're dealing with the public. That should give you a raise right there. You ever drove a bus and dealing with people? What about the people I deal with up here? Calling up here. You don't answer the phone. Like I'm sitting here looking at the phone ringing. I can't just sit here. Let me just tell you something. I have to play every song that you hear. I'm playing it. I'm physically playing it. It's not in the computer like it is during the week. So I pay the bus people what they want, man. Who the company over to the J-Tran people? Somebody from J-Tran. Nah. Anyway, hey, we are going to talk about JSU season tickets this morning. It's getting closer and closer to the deadline of getting your season tickets. So get your season tickets for Jackson State football this year. They're going to have a good team again. They're going to have a really, really good football team again this year. Hey, keep it tuned. Much, much more on the way on the original Saturday Morning Blues Workshop on Soft Soul Kixi 107 FM.

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1: 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Whoa.

It's the original Saturday Morning Blues Workshop. We start out our second hour with Sam Cooke. Sam, of course, sang with the Highway QCs. He started his career singing gospel. He's from Clarksdale, Mississippi. So we remember Sam Cooke this morning here on Soft Soul Kixi 107 FM. 3 minutes past the hour, 75 degrees is the temperature. We continue now with Lanier High School own Dorothy Moore on Kixi.

0: Original Saturday Morning Blues Workshop brought to you by Modelo. 25 minutes now past the hour. Don't forget now, the Ice Cream Safari is this morning at 9 o'clock. It starts at 9 at the Jackson Zoo from 9 until noon. It's the biggest fundraiser for the Jackson Zoo, so go out and have a really, really good time. Let me tell you what I just discovered here at the radio station. I went to the refrigerator to get some water. And what did I see but some huge cupcakes in there? Okay, I'm going to tell you right now. Whoever listening, whoever put the cupcakes in there, come Monday or whenever you're coming back to get them, don't ask, what happened to? I'm going to tell you what. That's right up my alley. Some huge cupcake. I'm going to tell you what happened to them, right? Mm-mm. So don't ask. Don't come in here Monday. What happened to them cupcakes? You should never put them in there knowing I'm coming up in here. They good. Where get these cupcakes from? I mean, some huge cupcake. Where they come from? Somebody's gone. Let you know, you don't have to do no investigating. What happened to the cupcake? I had the cupcake for my lunch. Nobody's name on it. Nobody's name on it. So, I'm just letting you know. I took care. Hey, this show is brought to you by Modelo. When it's time to unwind, reach for Modelo, smooth and crisp. With a clean finish. It's brewed for those who appreciate bold flavor done right. Modelo, the mark of a tiger. And please enjoy responsibly. More blues on the way on the original Saturday Morning Blues Workshop on Soft Soul Kixi 107.
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0: All right, your weather forecast now for Jackson and all of central Mississippi. It's going to be a beautiful sunny day today, but it will be hot today. Highs today, 95 degrees.

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7: Good morning.
8: Good morning.
7: Hi, may I speak with Mr. Fletcher, please?
8: Mr. Fletcher, wait, Mr. Fletcher, you want to speak to?
7: This is Maggie Spears down here at the Chev Eisen Army.
8: Uh-huh.
7: And I believe some of my people spoke with him on last week.
8: Uh-huh.
7: About a donation.
8: Spoke to him on a donation?
7: Yes, ma'am.
8: Mm-hmm. Well, he's not here.
7: I sure hate that he's not there because we were expecting, well, we called him on last week about a donation, and we already found a family for this, and he said he'd donate a refrigerator.
8: He said he'd donate a refrigerator?
7: Yes, ma'am. Are you his wife?
8: No, ma'am.
7: You're not?
8: No, ma'am.
7: And you know what time Mr. Fletcher will be in?
8: Mr. Fletcher do not live here.
7: Oh, this is not his phone number?
8: No, ma'am.
7: Well, he put this number down here, and he said that this was his phone number, and there's a family that's waiting on that refrigerator.
8: Did you contact him at his house?
7: Well, this is a number that he put down here. Is this Oak Garden?
8: Yes, it is. What did you see him? Did you talk to him on the telephone or something?
7: Yes, my associate spoke with him, and he said that we could come by early Monday morning and pick up the refrigerator. And like I said, there's a family in need and waiting on this refrigerator. Because we really need a refrigerator, and he gave this number. So can we just come by and pick up your refrigerator?
8: I don't think so.
7: Well, I don't know what to say, because
8: Well, I know what to tell you when you get to talking crazy like that. Pick up my refrigerator. I'm tired of talking to you.
7: Well, I'm sorry, ma'am, but I, like I said, there's a family in need of a refrigerator, and we was expecting to have this refrigerator Monday morning.
8: Well, then, I just don't know what to tell you. If I was a sin, I would have him to call you.
7: Well, no, ma'am, I'm going to have to have a refrigerator this morning. We're going to be by there by 9 o'clock to pick up your refrigerator.
8: Well, I'm going to take you and shoot you in your ass. You even come to my damn door.
7: Ma'am, you don't have to get ugly like that.
8: Well, I done told you. But don't come here messing with me.
7: Well, I'm just saying that once you sign these papers and release the refrigerator...
8: I don't give a damn what you say. I ain't signed a mortgage.
7: And I know he lives there, and it's just not right. It's not right for somebody to say they're going to donate something. There's a family.
8: Wait a minute. You don't make nobody donate nothing.
7: I'm not making you do anything.
8: No,
7: you signed these papers.
8: How?
7: You signed these papers, and you said you're going to donate. If you're going to donate, you ought to donate. I tell you, this family is in need of this refrigerator. We just got them a place to live, and they were waiting for this refrigerator,
8: well,
7: and I told them I'd have it Monday morning.
8: Well, you go buy them one.
7: If I could buy them one, I wouldn't be bothering you about it. That's what I say about you coloreds. Y'all are not stick to your word.
8: Oh, you ugly. You color. You have...

I have to do this because I figured that anybody that worked this hard deserves some kind of reward. Meaning what, Ray? I'm talking about my drummer. Let me explain. You see, he been practicing this lick ever since 3:45 this morning. And I know it because the manager came up about 4:15 or 4:20 or something and knocked on my door. And you know, I wasn't too happy about that. But I struggled to my feet and manager, what the hell's the manager? Oh, Lord, I said, Mr. Charles? I said, yeah. Sir, about your drummer. I said, he don't sleep here, sir. He said, I know, but there's a problem. And rather than to try to explain it, could you just come to the outside of the door and just listen for a minute? And I have to admit, friends, I was shocked. When I walked out, I couldn't believe what I was hearing. My drummer, and I don't know where he found him, but he had French horns with him. And they were going...

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0: on. I wanna do some freaky things tonight. I'ma keep my boots on.
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2: That's Big Yayo and Omar here on the original Saturday Morning Blues Workshop. 27 minutes now past the hour. Remember now, tonight is the Southeastern Regional Association Black Rodeo. That is tonight. Man, it was like 3 months ago when we started announcing this, and it seemed like so far away, and that is tonight, tonight, tonight. Bring the kids, bring your friends to the Black Rodeo. That is tonight at the Coliseum. How did he let that? Anyway, that is tonight. You can, you need more information, you can, actually get your tickets through Ticketmaster. I've given away all the tickets that I had here today. How did Cowboy Hat Man let this happen? Anyway, also, the Ice Cream Safari is in about 30 minutes at the Jackson Zoo. And I want somebody, if you go into that, tell me how they're going to do this. Admission is $10 for ages 2 and up. And it's free for children 2 and under. Why just say free for children 2 and under? And so you, so they're going to cut it, they're going to split it up. If you 2, the first 10 people that's 2 got to pay $10 and the next got to get in free. I don't understand that. But anyway, it's a big event for the Jackson Zoo. I ain't gonna rag on the Jackson Zoo. But it's a big, big event. It's going to be carousel rides, splash pad, kid zone, animal encounters, and delicious Bluebell ice cream. The Bluebell Ice Cream Safari from the Jackson Zoo. All right, stay with me now. Much, much more on the way here on the original Saturday Morning Blues Workshop on Soft Soul Kixie 107 FM.
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2: All right, your weather forecast again. We're looking at a high today of 95 degrees right now in Jackson, right now in the capital city, right now in the metro area. It's 81 under sunny skies. 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

0: hee-haw.
1: You say hee-haw?
0: Yes. Good morning, Mr. Roger.
1: Good morning. You going to the rodeo tonight?
0: Yes, sir.
1: Okay. Did you come get your ticket? You came to get your tickets?
0: Yeah, my sister do all that for me.
1: Okay, all right. Well, I'm glad you got your ticket.
0: Sir?
1: I'm glad you got your tickets, nigga.
0: Yes, sir. I'm going to say hee-haw tonight.
1: You going to say hee-haw?
0: Yes, sir.
1: Okay, all right. How you feeling?
0: I had called up. We got towed down for a phone down. What was this about?
1: You were towed down?
0: Yes, sir.
1: Oh, okay. Well, nigga, you can't
0: not
1: be.
0: Not this morning. I just got to be. I'm kind of a little late today.
1: Okay, you were, So you had a good time?
0: Yeah, last weekend, yeah.
1: Okay.
0: But not this weekend. I'm not doing, I ain't gonna get that deep.
1: You're not going to do what now?
0: I ain't going to get that low down like I did last weekend.
1: Okay.
0: No, week before last, wasn't it?
1: Yeah, that was week before last.
0: Yeah, I was in there.
1: I think it was 2 weeks in a row you were towed down.
0: No, sir. Just one time.
1: Just one time? Okay. You weren't trying to, you just stayed in the house, didn't you?
0: Yeah, I went to bed.
1: Okay, good. Okay. As long as you went out there in the street.
0: Good morning to everybody. This is the Blue Workshop with Mr. Rob J.
1: Okay. All right. You going to the ice cream safari today?
0: That's at the zoo, ain't you?
1: Yes, uh-huh.
0: Oh, you going to be there?
1: No, ma'am.
0: Oh, no.
1: No,
0: don't want to go outside.
1: Okay.
0: It's been hot.
1: Yes, been real, real hot. But, nigga, have you, you planning to go to any Jackson State games this year?
0: I'm going to try to. I'm going to try this for real.
1: Okay. Because you didn't go to any last year.
0: Uh-uh.
1: And I offered to come pick you up.
0: Huh?
1: Huh, nothing. You heard me. Ain't it somehow folk, when they try to figure out what to say, they're going to say, huh? And then when you re-ask the question, they figure it out in their mind what they're going to say. Hey, but nigga, so what you going to do today?
0: He holiday.
1: All right. He holiday. All right. Well, you have a good time.
0: Been in the house for a little while.
1: You have a good time now.
0: I am.
1: Okay.
0: Okay, I'll call you
1: back. Anybody got a birthday today? Nobody got
0: it was that. Oh, my. For late birthday to my cousin, Marquita.
1: Marquita?
0: Marquita Thomas.
1: Marquita Thomas? Wait a minute. Marquita Thomas?
0: Yeah.
1: Did she play basketball at Callaway? No, that's not the same one.
0: Uh-uh.
1: Okay.
0: I don't think so. No.
1: Well, I don't think so. I know Marquita Thomas played basketball at Callaway
0: a few years ago.
1: Huh?
0: Oh, no, I think she's still older than that.
1: Okay, well, let me say, how you spell Marquita?
0: I'm not still there.
1: Okay, all right. I'm trying to write it down.
0: Well, let me say good morning to my two sisters, Miss Bright and Cook, and my brother, 2-year-old. And Big Time Sam Johnson, he's still hanging in there.
1: Okay. All right.
0: And my best friend, Mitchell.
1: What about the man on the wheelchair?
0: Lady, they call him Willie Walker.
1: They call him what?
0: His name Willie Walker.
1: Willie Walker, and he in a wheelchair?
0: My good neighbor. I'm going to say good morning to all my neighbors.
1: Okay, he in a wheelchair. His name Willie Walker?
0: Yes, sir. They call him
1: Lazy. You think he'd be called Willie Roller or something like that. But now, he didn't get hurt, did he? He didn't get hurt. I heard somebody got hit by a car in a wheelchair this week. That wasn't him, was it?
0: I think it was this way.
1: Okay. All right.
0: No, sir. I don't think so.
1: Yeah. Just tell him to be safe out there.
0: All right. I'll call you back on
1: him. Yes, ma'am.

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11: 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Offices, Jackson.
12: We're having slaves for a day. And what we're going to be doing is auctioning you off, and somebody's going to buy you tomorrow. And you'll be their slave.
13: Slaves for the day. Slaves?
12: Yeah, you'll be their slave for the day. That's what we've decided to do with the Black History.
13: I want to participate, but being a slave, no.
12: Okay, but see, I want you to understand that this is a worthy cause, though. You know,
13: a worthy cause, but I'm not gonna be no slave.
12: You don't have to call it a slave. I mean, a servant, you know, a butler. You know what I mean?
13: Slave,
12: whatever you want to call it. I'm just saying.
13: Same damn thing. No, I ain't gonna be no slave.
12: Okay, ma'am, Ms. Glenda, what I'm trying to explain to you is this is a worthy cause for the Black History, and we're trying to get you to be there. Somebody may buy you for $500 tomorrow.
13: No. I'm not gonna do it.
12: Okay. Are you turning us down for a worthy cause, Ms. Glenn?
13: Yes, I am turning your down. Don't call me with that kind of no more.
12: I mean, I don't understand what the problem is. You know, sometimes we got to repeat history so we don't go back to the history. Sometimes we got to do it again so we don't go back to it. You understand? But here it is. It seems like you acting like a house Negro or something, like you too uppity or something.
13: A house Negro. Who's the chairman of this?
12: Excuse me?
13: The chairman. Last time, I spoke with Mr. Wilson, and we didn't have no like this.
12: Okay, and I understand that, but what I'm trying to explain to you is this is something that...
13: I don't want you to explain a thing to me. Do not call me with this kind of again.
12: Are you going to show up tomorrow so we can sell you?
13: Do you understand me?
12: Are you going to show up tomorrow so we can sell you? We already have...
13: You're not going to sell me.
12: We have you listed to be sold tomorrow.
13: Sell your...
12: We've got you listed to be sold tomorrow, ma'am. Can we please make sure...
13: I'm not going to be sold. And you, do not call here again.
12: Hey, listen, if you don't show up tomorrow, then we will come to your house and sell you there.
13: Come to my house?
12: I wish you would come to my house.
13: Bring your ring over here if you want to.
12: Listen, I will come there to sell you if you're not going to come out to the auction.
13: Come on to my house, you bad. Come on to my house.
12: Okay, I tell you, and you know what? I need you to do this. You need to start saying yes, sir, and no, sir to me right now. Okay?
13: Kiss
12: I need
13: my,
12: to get you in the frame of mind of being a slave for the day. Okay? I didn't hear what you said.
13: Kiss my black...
12: I'm coming to your house tomorrow, and I'm going to sell you in front of your house if you don't come down to the auction tomorrow morning at 9 o'clock.
13: You better not bring your my house. You better not. You understand me? I done marched for civil rights. I don't have time for no like that. You.
12: I understand, but right now we're trying to raise some money for Black History, and we need to sell you tomorrow morning.
13: You're not going to sell me. You're not going to sell me. You and don't call my house no more. Do you understand? Do not call.
12: I understand exactly what you're saying. Can I tell you something else? Who else going to be sold tomorrow?
13: Hell no. Don't tell me.
6: For all you sexy ponies.
8: Come on, baby, let the pony ride.
6: Yeah. Because I like to see your pony ride.
8: Let the pony
6: so if
8: ride.
6: You want to be my pony, then let me take you
8: come on, baby, let the pony
6: on a pony ride.

let me rap.

0: Soft Soul Kixi 107 FM. That's going to wrap up a full hour of your favorite blues here on the original Saturday Morning Blues Workshop. Let me go to the phone line. Hello?
1: Good morning. How are you?
0: Okay, how are you?
1: I'm wonderful, wonderful. Look, can you tell me where the Lemonade Man is today?
0: Well, who?
1: The Lemonade Man is today.
0: Look here. Let me explain something to you, okay?
1: Okay.
0: Now, when you call this number, you call for either a request or a birthday or anniversary. This is not lost and found, okay? I don't know where nobody is. I'm not the lost and found, okay?
1: Okay, I'm requesting information.
0: Uh-huh.
1: You were there hanging around his truck on yesterday,
0: uh-huh.
1: And you seemed to be quite friendly.
0: Uh-huh.
1: So then, therefore, I thought you being friendly with that person, you would know where he would be parked on today.
0: Okay.
1: Now, I didn't want to fight you on yesterday because there were too many people.
0: Okay. Well, let me say to you, I was just hanging around the lemonade stand because it was hot, and the lemonade stand had a lot of shade there. Okay. And I was actually trying to get some lemonade from the lemonade man, which he didn't give me any. So I could care less where he is today because he didn't give me any lemonade. Okay. And you were standing there talking about it.
1: You were holding a camera. Uh-huh. So I was under the impression that you were also working for JSU because you had the JSU outfit on, walking around interviewing some of the customers that were at those stations. So then, therefore, you spoke as if you knew everyone there. So then, me being under that impression, I was hoping you give me the information because I really enjoyed his lemonade.
0: Okay, now let me answer that. Well, since you enjoyed the lemonade man's lemonade, why didn't you get the lemonade man's number? But you're relying on me. I'm not his business partner. He didn't share any of the money he made from the lemonade stand. So I really could care less where he is today.
1: Well, is there some kind of mockery in the way you're speaking?
0: No. I'm just being clear and correct. Okay, remember Deion Sanders told me to speak clear and correct, so that's what I'm trying to do.
1: Oh, okay. I mean, this is the first time I've ever heard you speak highly of Deion Sanders. Nice words.
0: I always spoke highly of him.
1: No, I've heard you speak some ill will because you were upset that he left Jackson.
0: No, let me get back to my ignorant voice. I was not upset that he left Jackson State at all. Okay. I might have been jumping up and down when he left. I was not upset at all when he left.
1: There's that energy
0: okay.
1: I was looking for.
0: All right, then. Why are you talking about it? I was upset when he left. Now, I was not. But look here. So you looking for the lemonade man?
1: Yes, I am.
0: Okay. May I ask this question? What are you looking for the lemonade man for?
1: I want some of that strawberry lemonade, or better yet,
0: well,
1: the recipe to the strawberry lemonade.
0: I don't think he delivers.
1: I don't want it. Excuse me. I don't want you to think that I want him to deliver. I was asking you where he was going to be parked today, so that I could go by and get some myself.
0: Okay. All right. Well, let me see if I can locate the lemonade man. And if I can locate the little ugly lemonade man, I will announce it on the air that I found the little ugly lemonade man.
1: Yes. And if you could, just for me, just between you and I, could you get a recipe for at least 1 gallon?
0: Oh, you want a recipe from the little ugly lemonade man?
1: Yes, cheers.
0: Okay. I don't know if he'll do that,
1: and
0: but
1: I'm drinking it for myself. I'm not trying to tell him.
0: Okay. Well, I will. He works here at this radio station. Not this one.
1: Oh, well, you know where he was all the time.
0: No, I don't know where he is at this moment. Okay, I'm not his mammy or his pappy, but he works in this building. He doesn't work here at Kix. He works at our sister station. So I don't know his schedule, but I will.
1: Well, what's your sister's name?
0: I said our sister station. The sister station.
1: Well, what's your sister's name?
0: It's 99 Jams.
1: Oh, that one. Okay.
0: Okay. All right. But I really appreciate it. Now, you said I talked to you yesterday at the.
1: Yes, you did.
0: Well, let me ask you this. Did you buy your season tickets yet?
1: No.
0: Why not?
1: Because I'm an Alconite.
0: Why not?
1: Because I'm an Alconite.

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0: It's the original Saturday Morning Blues Workshop brought to you by Modelo here on Soft Soul Kixi 107 FM. 20 minutes now past the hour. Wait a minute, something ain't right here. Okay. Can you hear me, Vaughn?
1: Yeah.
0: Okay, all right, there you go, there you go. All right, I'm so happy to have with me this morning Vaughn Glass. Kavanya Glass, did I say that?
1: Come on now, Rob.
0: Kavanya? It's Kavanya?
1: All right.
0: She is the ticket manager.
1: There you go, Rob.
0: Memorial Stadium. All right, we're still trying to get 10,000 season tickets sold. What? How are we? What are we doing, Vaughn? How are we? We at 9,000? 8,000? 7,000? 6,000? I'm going to stop. All right, so with that being said, we need to get these season tickets.
1: Just get your season tickets. Just get your season tickets. We still have a few youth left. They're 110.
0: Okay.
1: 170 for general admission adult. Mm-hmm. We still have a few reserved seating left. They're 235. Mm-hmm. And box seating also on the State Street side of the stadium. $300.
0: Okay. All right. And what do people need to do? They can come by. I know a lot of people like to come by. I was talking to one lady. She called up and she said she didn't like to do it online. She want to come get her ticket.
1: That's perfectly fine. Mm-hmm. I mean, the fees that are in the ticket online are the same fees that are in the box office.
0: Okay.
1: So everything is the same. Okay. So just come and we'll do it for you.
0: All right. And that's
1: we're open from 9 to 4 Monday through Friday. Mm-hmm. At the vet and at JSU ticket office. Okay. On campus.
0: All right. That's 9 to 4 what like 4:10, 4:15?
1: 9 to 4:00. Mm-hmm.
0: Okay.
1: Bake.
0: 4:30, 4:20.
1: Now, you know what? Mm-hmm. If you pull up at 4 o'clock, I'm going to get you.
0: Okay. So if I pull up at 4, you ain't going to ship me. You ain't going to shut the window in my face.
1: I ain't. Okay. If I'm there, I'm going to get you.
0: Okay. All right. All right.
1: And absolutely.
0: 5 exciting home games. You know, this woman yesterday.
1: Hey. Home games at night.
0: Home games at night?
1: At night. 3 of them. Six p.m. That means I'm going to be at the stadium all day.
0: All day. Me too.
1: Damn.
0: Oh. Damn. Who put it at night? Who put him at night?
1: VP.
0: VP?
1: Yeah.
0: Let me call VP.
1: Because it's been hot.
0: Yeah.
1: You know, last year, it was nice with that heat.
0: It was.
1: And he listened to his fans and alums.
0: It get cooler.
1: And he listened to
0: it get cooler around the fourth quarter.
1: They be all passed out and gone over across the street by then.
0: Okay, but that is great. 5 home games. All right. And see, because, you know, I had to get up and go to church in the morning. That's great. 5 home games.
1: Yeah.
0: So, Jackson State making it beneficial for you and trying to accommodate you.
1: Yes,
0: having the games at night.
1: And 3 of those games, like I said, are at night. Mm-hmm. The last 2, of course, they're at, I think, a 2 o'clock kick.
0: Yeah.
1: But, you know, by then, the sun will be in the back office and it'll be a little cooler. Mm-hmm. So, yeah.
0: Yeah. And that was one lady out. And you did a great job with Food Truck Friday yesterday.
1: Thank you. It was hot.
0: Yeah.
1: It was a little toasty.
0: And like the alcohol lady called, she was looking for the lemonade. Lemonade man was he.
1: I think the lemonade man coming up here.
0: Lemonade man coming up here?
1: He said he was.
0: Well, he need to bring me some of that money that he made.
1: Hey, we sold him out yesterday.
0: Yeah, I was helping him out. I was helping him.
1: That was some good lemonade, Rob.
0: Yeah, I will say that. Brown makes some good lemonade.
1: That strawberry lemonade is on current.
0: Yeah, I give it to Brown. I don't know what his ingredients.
1: With the R. The current. It was on there. Yeah. I loved it.
0: Yeah.
1: So you doing good, Mr. Lemonade Man.
0: And that, you know, there was a lady standing at the stand, and she was, I was asking her about, you know, getting her season tickets, and she was talking about she wanted tickets to the Tennessee State game.
1: We didn't worry about that one.
0: I said,
1: we worried about home.
0: I said, it's home game.
1: We worried about home.
0: Okay.
1: We always take care of home first.
0: Yeah. So, anyway.
1: First. I want y'all to have that energy next year when it's here.
0: They coming here? They coming here next year?
1: I don't know. But well, if it's a thing, home and home and they do come here, had energy.
0: Well, one thing for sure, they don't know how to sell no tickets.
1: Well, I'm not going to speak on it.
0: I done spoke on it. They don't know how to sell no tickets.
1: All I want to say is, get your season tickets.
0: And then another thing.
1: Listen, just get them here.
0: They don't know how to look at no schedule. Didn't they know the Chicago Bears was coming up there?
1: I mean, it was clear.
0: It's very clear.
1: It was clear as day on the schedule.
0: I hope they don't know how to play football like they don't know how to read a schedule.
1: Or do contracts. But anyway.
0: season tickets again. What about parking and all that?
1: We do still have general parking available. So you have to purchase two sets of season tickets in order to qualify to purchase parking.
0: To qualify.
1: To be able to purchase it.
0: Okay.
1: You don't get it.
0: I got you. Okay. So if I purchase two sets of season tickets, there's a chance I could get a parking pass.
1: There's a chance you could buy.
0: Oh, chance I can buy.
1: Not get.
0: Oh, the parking pass, is that hot? It's a hot item?
1: Yeah.
0: Oh, okay.
1: Because you remember that game we played, the last game we played at school on the other end down there?
0: School on the other end? What school on the other end?
1: That school in Norman.
0: Well, I'm not going to call them that.
1: Anyway. And all those cars was parked on the street.
0: On the street, yeah.
1: Ask them if it's worth it. Because them cars got towed.
0: They got towed?
1: On the street.
0: Oh, they towed the people cars. Oh, not
1: the people that was parked in the inside here?
0: Yeah, in the median.
1: The median.
0: Oh, well, they should have
1: parked. Them people parked in the street. They was parked in the street.
0: Well, they know they were coming here for the game.
1: They weren't parked. No.
0: They know the people coming here for the game.
1: Whether you knew it or not, you can't do that. You was obstructing. That was a hazard.
0: It wasn't nobody coming up.
1: But see, had you had a parking pass.
0: Yeah, if you had a parking pass.
1: You ain't about season tickets and have a parking pass.
0: Yes, ma'am.
1: You know,
0: yes,
1: ma'am. You wouldn't have had them worries and troubles.
0: Yes, ma'am. Mm-hmm. So is there a number for someone to call?
1: Absolutely.
0: Yes, ma'am.
1: They can call 601-354-6021.
0: Okay. And that is the number to the stadium.
1: Yeah.
0: Okay.
1: Yeah.
0: All right. And also, you sell football tickets at the basketball arena?
1: Yep.
0: Okay, that's all right.
1: Yeah. They'll go over there and get
0: to. So you're covering a wide area of Jackson.
1: Yes.
0: With, you know, selling football tickets.
1: Yes, and if you are a Jackson State employee, you can get your tickets on payroll deduction.
0: Okay.
1: So you go to your email and you can go through that and fill out your payroll deduction.
0: I tried to do that, and I had to have a password and all that.
1: You should know your password, Rob.
0: I didn't know it.
1: You log in your email, your email address.
0: It's
1: right?
0: Always open.
1: It shouldn't be. That shouldn't be. Okay. So your email address and your password to your email address. That's what gets you into the portal.
0: Okay.
1: So that's where you go to South Docks and you go to, you know.
0: Is this the same portal you go through for vacation?
1: Yes.
0: Okay, well, I know how to do that. Okay, I can get in there. Yes. I know how to do that.
1: Yes.
0: Okay, so when I get
1: it's the same. The same exact one, bro.
0: Okay.
1: So you go in there and you put in athletics.
0: Athletics? Okay. All right, so when I log in, they got all those different beautiful little icons, whatever they are, little thumbnails. I go to what?
1: I'm saying you go to athletics.
0: Go athletics.
1: Yeah. But no, go to South Docks.
0: Go to South Docks. Okay.
1: And then you put in athletics.
0: You put in athletics. And then what after that?
1: Payroll deduct.
0: Mm-hmm. Okay. All right. Cause now they'll
1: or
0: let me
1: tickets or something like
0: for
1: that.
0: Tickets. Okay. Mm-hmm. That would they let me pay like $5 a month?
1: No, Rob.
0: They gonna let me pay $5?
1: It gives you six options. So you break it up into six, however many times.
0: Okay.
1: They give you six times to put. Break it up six.
0: Break it up six times, but that's all. It won't be $5.
1: Mm-mm.
0: Okay. All right. Well, I'm gonna do it. But again, our JSU fans, supporters, get your season tickets, because I was told that proceeds from the ticket sales go to athletics or something.
1: Athletics and the band.
0: And the band, yeah. Mm-hmm. Yeah. Mm-hmm.
1: Athletics and the band.
0: And all the band lovers,
1: so,
0: I know they got
1: so to if that. You have a if you're a band head, mm-hmm. and you have a child that's coming, please get your season tickets. If mm-hmm. if you want to be right there next to there in 107. Mm-hmm. If you brand new and you don't know how to go about these things, please talk to Ms. Lett, and she'll get you in contact with me so I can get you close so you can see your child, you know, perform in the boom. If you want to sit in 106, you got to have a ticket to sit in 106. Mm-hmm. So it's out there now. So if you go on the website, mm-hmm. To My Impact Tickets, mm-hmm. you can see what's out there available for sale.
0: Okay. So. Well, when we come back, we have some news that Vaughn kind of what I want to call it?
1: I lit a fire up under you.
0: Yeah, and we we got it together. We got this together.
1: Yes.
0: I want to commend JSU TV yes. and JSU Radio. Yes. But we got it together. Yes. And I'll pass that along when we come back after the break. Yep. Right, now, don't go nowhere, Vaughn.
1: I can't go now.
0: No. Mm-mm.
1: I was just going to step up. I can't go.
0: No. You walking your dog this morning?
1: I did.
0: What kind of dog you got?
1: A miniature schnauzer.
0: A what?
1: A miniature schnauzer. He looked like an old man.
0: Where'd you get that dog from?
1: I got him from somewhere.
0: Some white folks.
1: Mm-hmm.
0: I knew it.
2: Last year, I had back pain radiating down my right leg. The pain was so bad, I was willing to cut my leg off to stop the pain. I could barely walk and had to stoop over when I did just to take pressure off the spine. I'm John Morgan of Morgan & Morgan. In my professional career, I've represented thousands of people who've had herniated discs and issues with their neck and back, but never fully appreciated what they were going through until it was my turn. It's like trying to describe colors to a blind person who's never had sight. All I can tell you is it hurt like hell, but worse. My daily walk was gone, and that bothered me a great deal. Then I thought of all of you and how much more devastating this type of injury could be for you. My life stopped. I now feel your pain. Just know at Morgan & Morgan, we got your back. I understand. Morgan means more.
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0: 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I have Vaughn Glass in the studio with me. Vaughn Glass is the stadium ticket manager of Mississippi Veterans Memorial Stadium. And Vaughn is here talking about the season tickets and how you can get your season tickets for Jackson State football this year. Football is fastly approaching. They have Swag Media Day next week, or this week coming up.
1: Yeah,
0: in Birmingham, and I'll be there.
1: And Jared Lockhart and Cam Silas, along with our head coach, Coach T.C. Taylor, will be representing us.
0: Yes. And can I say this? T.C. put on a fantastic presentation at the MAC Coaches Clinic last week.
1: Yeah, you were telling me. That's wonderful. I'm glad
0: he did.
1: He always do well.
0: I was so
1: we
0: proud.
1: We have a wonderful, wonderful football head coach. I mean, all around Jackson State athletics is wonderful.
0: Yes.
1: Goes to show the reason why we have a Commissioner's Cup. So, hey, you know.
0: And see, I saw the Ole Miss football coach do his presentation, and he had PowerPoints and all this. And when I saw TC, I was like, oh, man, TC got to come behind this. Mm. And TC did wonderful.
1: Mm.
0: He did the Ole Miss coach did a lot of cussing, though. He ain't got a dirty mouth, but
1: he got a dirty mouth.
0: But TC, man, I was so proud, and he talked about how he started, talked about what players expect of him.
1: Yeah.
0: It was great. It was great. So, JSU supporters and fans should really support TC, man, and get your season tickets for football this year.
1: Please do, please do.
0: Yes,
1: it's gonna be one watch. It's going to be, please be in attendance.
0: Mm-hmm.
1: I mean, I know we have those streaming services out there, but it's going to be magnificent.
0: Yes.
1: The vet is going to be very electric this season. So
0: yeah.
1: I wouldn't want to miss that.
0: And before we went to break, I was telling you that we have a little.
1: It's not a little.
0: It's some news that has never happened before. JSU TV and the JSU media, the JSU broadcasting media, they have agreed to put on a telethon for the ticket drive Wednesday, July 29th. I think that's the 29th, and it's going to be from 9 a.m. to 12 noon on all the JSU social media pages. So I want to thank Dr. Monica Flippin-Wynn, Purvis Parker, Andrew Quinn, Jazz Memorial, and you, Vaughn. You planted this idea.
1: It was just a seed. But the soil had to be, cultivated, and the water had to be, and all of that. But I thank you, Rob, for listening and taking it to where it needed to be heard and brought to life. So thank you for that.
0: I mean, Jackson State has some a really good media department.
1: Yeah.
0: A TV station, radio station. Mm-hmm. I'm like, you know what? We can do this on our own stuff.
1: Yeah, yeah.
0: You know,
1: absolutely.
0: We don't need to ask anybody for anything.
1: Right.
0: So, and they agreed to do this. So we hope everybody can tune in on the 29th for our JSU ticket takeover telethon.
1: Yeah.
0: Yes. And that's going to be, again, Wednesday, July 29th. We'll be telling you more about it as the date becomes a little bit closer. We're going to have guests. We're going to have, we're going to take a look at stories from back in the day. We'll do a tribute to Willie Richardson, a tribute to Bob Hill, Coach Bob Hill, who was the coach of Walter Payton. So it's going to be a big, big day. It's from noon, 9 until noon. And again, we'll be, the purpose is get you to buy your season ticket.
1: Yeah.
0: Yes, ma'am. Yes, ma'am.
1: Yeah, we'll have some on-air orders, and also, hopefully we'll have quite a few, which will lead us to some on-air giveaways.
0: Okay.
1: So hopefully, as it, cultivates, we'll be able to tell you more.
0: So you're saying that proceeds from the tickets benefits the band?
1: Yes. Yes.
0: Wow.
1: You know, we have the fee that we have in the $10. Some of it goes to football and some of it goes to the band.
0: Okay.
1: Mm-hmm.
0: All right. Well, the band should be out there with us.
1: You know, maybe we could try to get Doc or someone from the band and he to would get
0: do
1: on
0: it. Yeah, Doc would do it.
1: For the telethon.
0: Yeah, Doc would do it. So you going to join me on the telethon?
1: Absolutely, Rob. Okay. It's our baby.
0: It's our baby.
1: It's our baby. So we going to...
0: It's our baby.
1: Seems like we don't want to do it. But you know... I said it out loud.
0: Yeah, it's our baby.
1: But hey, yeah. So
0: yeah, okay. But again, is there any question you think people they ask
1: well,
0: the most?
1: We still have people coming up to the vet trying to see if parking is available. Well, is in. It's not in yet. As we told everyone, whenever you come in to place your order for parking, that we will call you to let you know when parking is available for pickup. We will mail the ones out who pay for mailing. We will let you know that it's being shipped to you. And also, whenever we get the parking passes in, we will do as we always done. We will put it out on socials and let you know that, you know, that it's in and you can come and get it, okay, as well as make the phone calls.
2: How you doing? I just had a question for her.
0: Yes, sir.
2: My first question is, what game are they going to let us use our board pass, coach's pass?
0: What game you going to use your coach's pass? Oh, there's a coach's pass?
1: Yes, there is a coach's pass. The game, let me see.
0: The game with the New York Jets?
2: Okay.
0: No, man. So there's a coach's pass?
1: Yeah, there is a coach's pass. Homecoming, you won't be able to use it in Southern. So all the other games, you'll be able to use it. So I think that's... I said all the other games you'll be able to use it. I think that's Edward Waters.
2: Not Southern and not the homecoming.
1: Correct.
2: Okay. One more question. You can buy, like, my brother's coming to town for homecoming, so I can buy a ticket for that now?
1: You can go online and buy it right now. General admission.
2: All right. And how much is it?
1: It's $45.
2: Okay. Thank you.
1: You're welcome.
2: All right.
0: I didn't know coaches had a pass.
1: Yeah,
0: what kind of coaches? High school coaches?
1: Yeah.
0: College coaches too?
1: It's coaches pass. It's MHSAA.
0: Oh, MHSAA. Okay.
1: Coaches pass.
0: Where did they get that from?
1: MHSAA? Mississippi High School Association of Coaches, I think.
0: Oh, okay. From any team? From any school?
1: Any school.
0: Did they just show a little pass? Oh, really?
1: Yeah. And they get in free.
0: I didn't know that. That's kind of generous. You guys do that. It's just for them. It is for the family. It's only for that coach.
1: One person.
0: What about if you got a
1: I ain't even got nothing to do with it. It's a coach's pay.
0: What if you got his wife?
1: Coach's pay.
0: What if his wife?
1: Not coaches and family.
0: What if you got a cheering?
1: They
0: got
1: to pay for them.
0: If you're cheering it. So the coach you got by five cheering.
1: Five tickets.
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0: Jackson, Mississippi. 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

0: You know anything about that, Brown?
1: Oh, man, yeah. Back in the good old days.
0: Hey, look who we have in the studio now. We got the Lemonade Man.
2: There he is.
1: Hey, what's going on?
0: A lady just called from Alcone. She said she was looking for the Lemonade Man.
1: She got him.
0: And I told her you worked in this building.
1: Yeah.
0: And I don't know when I would see you. So what you doing up here anyway?
1: Because you told me to come up here.
2: I called him.
0: Oh, you called him, Monica?
2: Yeah, I did.
0: Okay, Monica. I didn't call him.
2: I called him.
0: Okay,
2: I did.
0: I saw you.

0: get. She sent the best signal.
1: I did.
2: Well, let me just say this to you.
0: Yes, sir.
2: And see what your response is. The lady called and she wanted your recipe because she said she didn't. She don't want to sell it. She want to just make her some for this weekend. So you obligated to give her the recipe for your lemonade?
0: Yeah, lemon, sugar, water, and ice.
1: In other words, J.C. Polk.
0: Lemons, sugar, water, and ice. Well, that's how you make lemonade.
1: He'll be J.C. Paul.
2: No, you got more than that. Lemon, sugar, water, and ice.
0: That's it.
2: What kind of strawberry you had to put in there?
0: Strawberries. Ain't no what kind of strawberries.
2: Mm-hmm. Okay. See, you a smart mouth.
0: So you said.
2: See, you a old smart mouth.
0: No.
1: He not going to give his.
0: It's lemons, sugar, water, and ice. If you want to add strawberries, you add strawberries.
2: Okay, well.
0: If you want to add blueberries, you add blueberries.
2: Okay, let's start from the beginning. Let's start from scratch with this, because you talk slick out your mouth.
0: Okay.
2: You get your cup.
0: Uh-huh.
2: What you put in the cup first?
0: Sugar.
2: What kind of sugar?
0: Sugar.
2: You ain't got no cup. You don't have no spoon to put no sugar in there.
0: Members, Ma.
2: What kind of sugar?
3: It's that Members, Ma. Sam.
2: It's like a syrup sugar, right?
0: Well, yeah, but that's just sugar and water. That's all it is.
2: Where you get that sugar from? That's what the one more. You make it?
0: Yes.
2: Make it how?
1: But he just said Members, Mark. So that's the type
2: that?
1: Of sugar. Members Mark is the brand.
2: Oh, I thought you were talking slick out of
1: now. No,
2: oh, okay, I'm sorry. Oh, I apologize then. Okay. Well, how much sugar you put in the cup?
0: I make it. I don't know. So I just
1: Eyeball it.
0: Yeah.
2: He what?
0: I eyeball it.
2: Okay, but you make it. You make it with what?
0: I make it with water.
2: It's molasses?
0: No. Molasses got all kind of stuff in it, man.
2: Okay. All right. Now, after you put, first thing you put the sugar in there.
0: Uh-huh.
2: And then what?
0: I put the lemons in there.
2: You squeeze the lemon in there?
0: Yes.
2: How much of a lemon you squeeze in there?
0: A whole lemon.
2: Okay, you squeeze a whole lemon.
0: Yeah.
2: All right, then what?
0: And then put the ice in the water and shake it up.
2: Okay. All right. You heard that, Miss Lady?
1: But she said she wanted strawberry.
2: Yeah, she wanted strawberry.
0: Yeah, I put some strawberries
2: What strawberry? What kind of strawberry you put in there? Is strawberry syrup?
0: No. No.
2: What is it?
0: It's strawberry.
2: I ain't seen no strawberry. You cut up no strawberry yesterday.
0: It's called work. I do it. I pre-do it.
1: He cut it. The strawberries up and pre-have them.
2: Oh, he pre-do it.
0: Yeah.
2: La-di-da.
0: Yeah.
2: La-di-da. Uh-huh. Oh, he cuts it up before he gets there in his truck.
0: Yeah.
2: Okay.
0: Uh-huh.
2: And then you shake it up.
0: Yeah.
2: And then sell it.
0: That's it.
2: And then I say, you have a card. You want cash?
0: Uh-huh. Cash a card.
2: Okay. Well, again, we were talking about season tickets. So, again, season tickets.
1: So we have roughly 20 days.
2: We got 20 days?
1: It's the 11th.
2: Wow.
0: Before what?
1: End of season tickets.
0: Oh, I thought she said the first game.
1: No.
2: So yesterday
1: was 50 days. So today's 49.
2: 49 days.
1: 49 days
0: before
1: the first game in Tennessee.
0: Okay. Uh-huh.
1: So we have 20 days before the end of season ticket sales.
2: Okay. Mm-hmm. All right. Well, again, JSU fans are asked to get their season tickets. And, Brian, where are you headed today with your lemonade? Lemonade, man?
0: I'm going to J.C. Park over in Wood Street. They're having a community classic 3-on-3 basketball tournament.
2: Okay. All right. I'm going to come
0: day.
2: Over there.
0: Supposed to start at 10. Really? They got about 4 or 5 teams that are going to go play against each other.
2: And where is this at? I need to come over there.
0: J.C. Park.
2: J.C. Park?
0: What is that?
2: What is that?
0: Maker Evers?
2: What neighborhood is that?
0: Wood Street.
1: Wood Street, right by
0: the medical mall. Right.
2: I hope you have a good time.
0: They got free food, too.
2: They got free food?
0: Uh-huh.
2: Okay, I'll be there.
0: Yeah.
2: Okay. All right, you need me to help you with your lemonade today?
0: Come on.
2: All right. You need me to do? You need me to cut up the lemons?
0: I just need you to say welcome.
2: Oh, you don't need me to? Okay. Uh-huh. All right.
1: He don't want you back there. Peter,
2: he don't want me in the truck.
1: He don't want
2: me in the truck.
1: He don't want you back there.
0: He might steal something.
2: See, I ain't no thief.
0: Huh?
2: I'm not a thief.
0: Huh?
2: Unless we went in there. Did I tell you we went to the Indianapolis Coach? Remember when Jackson State played? What was that? What was that? Circuit City Classic.
1: Mm-hmm.
2: And we was at the Indianapolis Coach Stadium.
1: Yeah. Mm-hmm.
2: And they left their closet open in the press box.
1: Uh-uh.
0: They still looking for the stuff he got.
2: They had plenty. They had plenty. Now, if it were the Chiefs, I wouldn't have bothered it. But it was the Colts. I was like, we ain't coming up here no more. They had plenty. They had plenty batteries. They had plenty wires. They had plenty cords.
0: I don't think we bought no batteries the rest of the season.
2: Well, we had about no more batteries. For the whole year. No more cords. What else?
0: None of that.
2: It was the Colts. I don't like the Colts no way. And the NFL, they got this.
0: Yeah, they got plenty.
1: They have plenty.
2: Yeah, they got plenty. They're like, that, you know what?
1: They ain't missing.
2: They're like MHSAA. You know what? That's really nice you guys give those coaches a pass for the MHSAA, and they took that game from Memorial Stadium. Remember that high school game?
0: Yeah.
2: They took it from Memorial Stadium. That's really nice you still let them come up in there. Because now they move that game to Mississippi State, Ole Miss, and Southern Miss.
0: Yeah, they use it for recruiting.
2: Yeah, come on now.
0: And we could use it for recruiting, too.
1: Definitely.
2: But that is really nice you guys did that. You know, kudos to Jackson State. Sometimes Jackson State takes the high road too nice for their own good.
1: Jackson State, we always take the high road, though. That's just us.
2: Sometimes Jackson State too nice for their own good.
0: They need to say $10, please.
2: You with MHSA, $30. You ought to make all the MHSAA buy season tickets. That would be... Make them buy season tickets.
0: Yeah. Mm-hmm. All the coaches.
2: Yeah.
0: Mm-hmm. Well, they get passes.
2: They what?
0: Anyway.
2: They get passes?
0: The coaches, you know, miss it. Well, that's for high school.
2: They pass it for what?
0: For high school.
2: For the stadium?
0: Not the stadium. They get passed for all the high school games.
2: Okay.
0: They don't get passed for the college games, I don't think.
1: Okay.
0: But sometimes they will let their state pass.
1: That's what it was talking about.
0: Okay, well.
1: Yeah. Yeah.
0: That's, they get their, but they then, create their own passes, though, right?
1: They get the pass from MHSAA, but then for the games, we set the games that they can come to.
0: There you go.
1: Yes. Like those big ticket games that we have, like the homecoming that we know we're going to be packed for in the Southern, and whenever we play Alcorn.
0: Right.
1: Those games that they can't get in free for.
2: You can put a stipulation on it. This pass not valid until the fourth quarter.
1: Can't come in until after halftime.
2: All right, Lemonade Man.
0: Yeah.
2: Lemonade Man.
0: Yeah.
2: I'm following you today, boy.
0: Let's go.
1: Hey, you ain't got a lemonade in the truck.
2: Oh. Vaughn, thank you so much for coming by.
1: You're welcome.
0: And thank you for inviting me out there, Vaughn. I really
1: always
0: appreciate it.
1: I'll see you on the 31st, right?
0: Yes, ma'am.
1: Next Food Truck Friday will be
2: 31st. Hey, you all sweet now.
1: Next Food Truck Friday will be July 31st.
2: Okay.
1: Yeah.
2: All right. You don't talk to me like you talk to Vaughn.

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0: That's Kayla, Kayla Brianna. Energy was the name of the song. Saturday morning with Lady V. Good morning, everybody. Good morning. I know you're on your way to the ice cream safari, huh? Yeah, we're going to be telling you a little bit more about it, but it kicks off at 9 a.m., 9 to 12. Get over there and enjoy all the ice cream you need at the ice cream safari at the Jackson Zoo. Yeah, okay. It's $10 to get in, ages 2 and up. It's absolutely free for children 2 and under. You got it? 2 and under. All right. And if you need a little more information, I think you still can call 601-952-8776. It got everything planned for you. Delicious Bluebell ice cream, animal encounters, kid zone, fun and activities. They're going to have the splash pad, the carousel rides, everything. So the kids would love this. It's happening at the Jackson Zoo, 9 a.m. until 12 p.m. It's not too late. We got much more on the way, and continue to enjoy the music coming your way on Soft Soul Kicks C107 FM. 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

0: That's Cupid and Giddy Up as we wrap it up for you on this Saturday morning with Lady V. Hey, don't forget, it's finally here talking about the Black Rodeo. It's going to be at the Mississippi Coliseum on this evening. Nonstop action. Bring the kids. Bring your friends to the Black Rodeo. You can get the tickets. Yeah, you can still get your tickets at the Coliseum box office. I don't know about Ticketmaster, but you can give it a try. They say tailgating is permitted. All horse clubs and riding groups are welcome. It's finally here, the Black Rodeo, happening tonight at the Mississippi Coliseum. All right? All right. Enjoy. Take the family and enjoy. Be safe, okay? And keep it here for the best music on Soft Soul Kicks A 107 FM.
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0: That's Teams or Tim's. 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

0: That's old Mike Clark, and Keep Steppin' was the name of the song. I was stepping to up, and I was making that noise. Yeah, one, two. Okay, then. Mike Clark Jr. wrapping it up for us on this Saturday morning with Lady V. Hey, listen, everybody, please be safe out there. Slow it down, taking your time, getting where you got to go. I do realize it's the weekend, baby, and you're trying to enjoy it. Just do it very, very safely. Of course, we got law enforcement out, so please abide by the rules and regulations. Just thinking about you, that's all. Yeah, I don't want anything to happen to you, because I want you to continue to enjoy the music, that great music you love, grew up on, on Sub-Sub Kixie. 107 FM, we're online at WKXI.com.
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2: 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I'm John Morgan of Morgan & Morgan. In my professional career, I've represented thousands of people who've had herniated discs and issues with their neck and back, but never fully appreciated what they were going through until it was my turn. 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Then I thought of all of you and how much more devastating this type of injury could be for you. 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I now feel your pain. Just know at Morgan & Morgan, we got your back. I understand. Morgan means more.
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0: You know, we're your sisters, and we love you.
1: Right.
0: I've been watching you, and you don't look good at all.
1: Oh, no.
0: I hate to tell you this, but your man, he ain't doing you a bit of good. He's running you in the ground. You should leave him. Cut him loose. I mean, you're a young, nice-looking girl. Everybody likes you, even me.
1: Oh, yeah.
0: You have a nice personality and so on and so forth. And you know you can get another man. Somebody who's gonna treat you like a lady.

0: Now, what do you want, Brenda?
1: I don't know who you're trying to fool. And even Mama said we should talk to you about this.
0: Oh, yeah?
1: Yeah, that's right. Because all that stuff you talk about him providing for you, that don't mean nothing. I mean, where was he at when your rent was back 3 months? And we had to all put a little bit of money together to keep a roof over not only your head, but his head, too. You see, I'm not trying to get in your business, but I just couldn't hold this back any longer. See, I'm

0: Of yourself, so favor as that's Omarion, the one, the one. Yeah, that was the name of it on this Saturday afternoon with Lady V. Hey, listen, 833 Nation presents 2026 Water and Gatorade Drive for the Lanier football, basketball, volleyball, cheerleaders, cross country, and the band. 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All right, I got that for you, Lanier. And, of course, much more on the way. The music you love and grew up on. 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

0: Victoria, Victoria Monet, and Let Me was the name of the song on this Saturday afternoon with Lady V. Hey, don't forget now, Weatherman says, hey, we're looking at maybe 30% chance of pop-up showers on today, highs on today in the low to mid-90s. You know you got the right one for the best of today's R&B and classic soul. 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

0: That's Genevieve, and Waiting Room was the name of the song as we wrap it up for you this Saturday afternoon with Lady V. Oh, yeah. And don't forget, it's the 48th annual Mississippi Gospel Music Awards. It's going to be on that Sunday, July 26th. And, yeah, they're going to have gospel artists in. It's going to be at the Jackson Convention Center Ballroom, kicking off at 5 p.m. And then on that Monday, it's the 52nd annual Jackson Music Awards. I want everybody to make plans to attend that, coming up July 27th at 6 p.m. at the Jackson Convention Center Ballroom. Jackson Music Awards, been around a long, long time, I tell you. And, of course, it's coming up once again. Yeah, July 27th. And, of course, you hanging out with Lady V on a Saturday afternoon. Be safe out there. Yeah, and keep it here for the music on Soft Soul Kixie 107 FM. 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
2: That's Urban Mystic, and Good Day was the name of the song. Yeah, we're going to have a good day, no doubt about it. Just be safe out there. That's all I can tell you. Be safe. Buckle that seatbelt. Slow it down. Taking your time getting where you got to go. And, hey, this is happening Saturday, August 15th. T.K. Kirkland, Tony Roberts, Mark Curry will be at Thalia Mara Hall for the Laugh Therapy, the comedy experience. It's going to be hosted by Junior from the Steve Harvey Morning Show. You can get your tickets. Get the tickets. You can get them through Ticketmaster, okay? All right. And, of course, hey, much more on the way. You don't want to miss it. You want to be a part of it. Yeah, you do. Keep it here with Lady V on Soft Soul Kicks, 107 FM. 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

You know, one time things got so bad until I had to go to one of my friends and talk to him. And I told him, I said, you know, I'm having problems with the woman that I love. It seems that I call her on the phone and I just can't get her to answer. And then I went to her house and I saw a car parked in the driveway. I knocked on the door, but still my knocks went unanswered. And then I went home and I watched television until television went off. And then I played my records until I just didn't want to hear them anymore. And finally I went to bed, but I found myself waking up a few hours later. And the tears were running down my face. And my friend told me, he said, Lenny, you just ought to forget about her. But I told my friend, I said, you know, maybe you've never been in love like I've been in love. And maybe you've never felt the things that I felt.

0: That's a little Bruno Mars for your Saturday afternoon. That's a beautiful song. I love that. I'll risk it all for you. No doubt. No doubt. And listen, we got much more coming your way. Keep it here with us. Stanley B coming in at 3:00. But right now, just in case somebody out there did not know, you hanging out with Lady V on Soft Soul Kicks A107 FM.
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0: That's Vic Allen. Vic Allen, country girls don't tell, never tell. That's what he says. Yeah. What, city girls tell everything? You think that's it? I got to go. I got to get up out of here. Make way for Stanley B. I do. Parents, check on your children. It's the weekend. Make sure they are where they are supposed to be. Take care of your babies. That's number one. Okay. Number two, cameras are everywhere, good people. As you plan your day, just know that you're going to be seen whatever you're doing. Cameras, they are. They really are. They are everywhere. I got to go. I got to get up out of here. I got to make way for Stanley B. But before I go, I'm thanking you. I'm going to always thank you for sharing your time with me, because I do realize you really, really, you just did not have to do it. We're going to try to hook it up come tomorrow at noon. Yeah, we're going to see if we can do it all over again. So please join me now, because you never know. Never, ever know. I just might do it. Just a little bit better.
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0: Kayla Brianna Energy wrapping up a 30-minute music mix here on Kixie 107. 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

0: Cupid, giddy up, wrapping a full hour here on Kixie 107. Speaking of giddy up, well, this evening, the Southeastern Regional Association Black Rodeo is happening at the Mississippi Coliseum. Bring the entire family out. Tailgating permitted. 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

0: Mike Clark Jr. keeps stepping, wrapping a full hour here on Kixie 107. Stan the man with you. And the tailgating has begun down at the Coliseum for the Southeastern Regional Association Black Rodeo. It is tonight, and tailgating is permitted. All horse clubs and riding groups, well, you're welcome.
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0: Omarion the One wrapping a 30-minute music mix here on Kixie 107. Stan the Man with you. Tax-free holiday weekend this weekend as the kids get ready to go back to school at the end of the month. Wow, they go back to school in July. We stayed out until after Labor Day in September, yeah. It's different. It's different now. But you could save on items under $100, school supplies and that kind of thing. So go out. It's a great weekend to spend. Jackson,
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0: Partly cloudy this evening, lows 75. Tomorrow, 60% chance for a scattered shower or two. Daytime highs, 89. 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

0: 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She also does birthdays and anniversaries during that hour. If you want to put a name on her list, you can text her, 601-993-1075.
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0: Genevieve, along with Jordan Ward, Waiting Room, wrapping a 30-minute music mix here on Kixie 107 as we get set for the It's Iconic Tour coming to the Brandon Amphitheater in September. 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
0: Partly cloudy this evening, low 75. Tomorrow, 60% chance for some rain. Daytime highs, 89. 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